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Hopefully you're getting off work. You have the flashback pop quiz coming up here pretty soon, and I took a listen to it, and I think it's pretty easy, so I'm not going to give a hint, but I think you got it. Here's Van Halen, Ain't Talking About Love. Coming up the rest of the hour, Bon Jovi, Nirvana, Black Sabbath, Nickelback, Sleep Theory.

I'm Matt Pinfield with today's Flashback Pop Quiz. Man, this guy has been around. He had his first hit over 50 years ago when he was just a teenager. But it wasn't his name out front. That was the Spencer Davis Group. Then he left to do his

0: 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He called it traffic. Next, he spent a little time in blind faith, which again wasn't under his own name. He finally identified himself with his first solo album in 1977. Do you know who he is?
1: I play the piano, no more running, honey.
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3: Spencer Davis Group, Traffic and Blind Faith. Could you name the musician who was in those bands? We told you about the Spencer Davis Group, Traffic and Blind Faith. And we could have added one-offs like Ginger Baker's Air Force and Powerhouse, his first collaboration with Eric Clapton. But when you hear his guitar, his keyboards, and especially that voice, it's hard to miss Steve Winwood. If your answer was Steve Winwood, then you avoided the traffic jam and passed today's pop quiz. Class dismissed.

0: Well, we got some Mariners action coming up here pretty soon. They played against the Guardians over the weekend, and they won one out of three games against the Guardians. They lost yesterday 5-6. It was a close game. But they're starting a new three-game series today at 6:40. They're going up against the Angels. So you can catch that over on AM 950 and 95.5 FM in about an hour.
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5: Let's take a look at Valley Weather on Z-Rod.
0: 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And as for weather tonight, it will drop down to a low of 52 and the rain will continue. Rain continues through Tuesday with a high of 79 and then might clear up later that day, with that Tuesday night being a low of 53. But past that, it starts to warm back up because

past that, it starts to warm back up because Wednesday's going to be high of 80, Thursday high of 83, Friday high of 85. All those days sunny and no rain. At the moment, it's overcast. It's 86. Not 86, sorry. 68. Here's Nirvana. Dumb.

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over on AM 950, 95.5 FM. They're going up against the Angels tonight in a three-game series. So Angels today, tomorrow, and that looks like, I'm just looking at the schedule, looks like they take one day off and then they play Thursday. I don't know. Aussie.

Now, I'm kind of a clumsy person. I go skating, I go on runs, and I fall quite a lot. Which means my phone kind of deals with the brunt of the damage. And if you're like me and you have a damaged phone screen or battery isn't holding a charge, that is okay because you can stop by Mobiltex. Because fixing the screen or buying a new battery, that's a lot cheaper than getting a brand new phone. That's Mobiltex. They're a strip mall on 21st and right across from Mandarin Pine in Lewiston. Shoot to thrill, AC/DC.

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Z-Rock 96.5. It is the Valley's best rock. And I got something to tell you. It is a Mariners game going on live right now over on AM 950 and 95.5 FM. They're up against the Los Angeles Angels right now. It's top of the third. They're down by one. It's 1-0 Angels in the lead. I'll keep you updated while I'm here. Got the live Korn on Z-Rock.

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6: 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And let's take a look at the weather in the LC Valley. Tonight will drop down to a low of 52 with that continuing rain. Tuesday's going to be a high of 79 with slight showers, but it should get nice and sunny later in the day. And by then, because of then, we're going to get sun the rest of the week. Wednesday, high of 80. Thursday, high of 83, sunny. Friday, high of 85 and sunny. I can't see to the 4th of July, but I assume it's probably going to be hot and sunny. The moment, it's mostly cloudy. It's 66. 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

Well, that is going to do it for me tonight. I am out of here, and I hope you have a great night. As for the weather, if you're going out at all, I don't know if you like late-night walks. If you do, just bring a raincoat. It's going to rain a little bit today and tomorrow, but past that, it's going to clear up, be about mid-80s the rest of the week. I'll talk to you tomorrow, Tuesday, around 3 o'clock, to hang out with you. I leave you with Lateris Tool. I don't know why I stuttered on that one. I've said it a million times. I'll leave you the Tool. Have a great night.

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0: NBC News. I'm Sherry Preston. The final decisions from the Supreme Court's term due today, including a ruling on President Trump's order limiting birthright citizenship. Dangerous heat settling in across large parts of the eastern half of the country. Here's ABC meteorologist Lee Goldberg.
1: The heat's peaking over the Midwest right now. There are ridge-riding thunderstorms across the upper lakes. We have heat alerts from Kansas to Maine. It'll be triple digits again in Chicago and Green Bay, feeling like 105 to 110. The heat gets to the East Coast on Wednesday. Large swath of the I-95 corridor on Wednesday. It'll be 100 in Detroit and D.C. and near 100 in Philly and New York by Thursday and potentially into Friday. This peaks on Thursday and Friday, but less extreme heat could mean more thunderstorms for the 4th right here in New York.
0: Both the U.S. and Iran say delegations are heading to Qatar this week, but Iran is still saying there are no agreements for any meetings. President Trump says they're supposed to meet today. Prosecutors in Monaco say a person who set off an explosion has fled to France, a Ukrainian oligarch among those hurt. This is ABC News.
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0: ABC News, I'm Sherry Preston. The final rulings of this term from the Supreme Court are expected in a couple of hours. They will include decisions on whether President Trump's order limiting birthright citizenship can stand. There's another decision on trans girls in sports. Search teams still looking for survivors after the Venezuela earthquakes. ABC News Chief International Correspondent James Longman is there and says the devastation goes on and on.
1: We just saw building after building after building flattened like concertina, pancaked, and you can see kind of strips of concrete where apartments once were. We saw, you know, the streets basically, it feels like the concrete on the roads is all kind of wavy.
0: Heat waves will be rising up in states from the Midwest to the Northeast this week. 160 million Americans under some sort of heat advisory. Bad weather has forced NASA to delay the launch of a robot designed to save a space telescope from burning up in the atmosphere. This is ABC News.
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0: ABC News, I'm Sherry Preston. Around 160 million Americans are under some sort of heat advisory, with alerts up from Kansas to Maine as hot weather steams in. In the West, there is still a very real fire danger from dozens of wildfires burning across nine states. We're also learning more about the three firefighters killed when they were trapped along the Utah-Colorado border.
1: With new blazes exploding by the day, prompting evacuations, new details about the three firefighters killed in the line of duty. The U.S. Forest Service says 38-year-old Emily Barker, 27-year-old Nick Hutcherson, and 27-year-old Sydney Watson forced to use their emergency fire shelters when they became trapped in flames.
0: ABC's Melissa Adon. The Supreme Court wraps up its term this morning with decisions on trans girls in sports and President Trump's order limiting birthright citizenship. The death toll in the Venezuela earthquakes, now more than 1,700 people as the search continues through ruined buildings. This is ABC News.
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Like how every time this song comes on, I'm playing air guitar in the studio. I'm a grown-ass man playing air guitar. Yet in real life, I don't know how to play the guitar very well at all. Good morning. How you doing? My name's Lee McVeigh here on the Great Day Morning Show. Let's look at the time. It's 6:26. Not a bad morning. If you're thinking about maybe getting some exercise, getting up, getting moving, 57 degrees feels fantastic out there. I've got the window open in my office, front doors open, getting some breezes in. Feels good today. 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Five more winners will win free general admission tickets to the show. This is a fun deal. We'll do the drawing on July 9th, so keep listening for your shot to get on the qualifiers list, and that's going to happen soon right here on Z-Rock 96.5.

0: 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Good morning again. Let me tell you about this weather forecast. 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The number is 743-5721. Partly sunny today. Daytime highs of around 78 to 80. Partly cloudy tonight with overnight lows near 54. Tomorrow, nice and sunny. Low 80s for the daytime high. Sunny skies, low to mid 80s on Thursday. And it just keeps getting warmer every day of the week. Right now, 57 degrees at Z-Rock.
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0: Is open now under the big tent in Clarkston behind Tomato Brothers and in Pullman just across the state line on Highway 270. Open now through July 5th from 9 to 9. 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

0: ABC News. I'm Sherry Preston. The Supreme Court is set to finish its term this morning with a couple of major decisions, including one on birthright citizenship. Here's ABC's Karen Hua in Washington.
1: Trump's order would deny automatic citizenship to children born in the U.S. to parents who are undocumented or only in the U.S. temporarily. Even some of the conservative justices seem skeptical of the Trump administration's case during arguments in the spring. Also today, the justices are set to rule on whether states can ban transgender girls from playing on girls' sports teams.
0: Potentially life-threatening heat is spreading from the Midwest into the Northeast over the next couple of days. Tens of millions of us are under heat advisories. The White House is now confirming to ABC News that the U.S. and Iranian delegations in Qatar are not expected to meet today. President Trump sent his envoys, Jared Kushner and Steve Witkoff, to Doha after announcing Iran had requested a meeting. The Iranians maintain there never was anything scheduled. This is ABC News.
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1: Partly sunny and dry today with a high near 78. Partly cloudy tonight. Overnight lows near 54. And more sunshine tomorrow and warmer with a high topping at around 80. Currently 59 degrees in Lewiston. Good morning. I'm Brian Danner. After this year, some people will only be able to light fireworks on Independence Day. Assotin County Commissioners voted unanimously yesterday to change the rules to keep the county safer from human-caused wildfires. For the rest of this year, people living in Assotin County outside of Clarkston and Assotin can light off legal fireworks at certain times on July 3rd, 4th, and 5th, and New Year's Eve. Starting in 2027, it will only be legal on July 4th, only between noon and midnight, and only in a specific area surrounding Clarkston and Assotin. Penalties remain the same for use of fireworks in off times and off locations. The first violation will cost you up to $250. The second is up to $500, and the third is not less than $1,000. You can also be required to pay for cleanup and repair to damage your fireworks caused, as well as the cost of investigation and court fees. If you'd like to see if you're inside the legal zone, we've attached a map to the story at koze.com. The city of Lewiston will soon begin annual street preservation work. The work includes preventative maintenance, including but not limited to removal and replacement of deteriorated pavement, pavement patching, overlay, seal coat, and slurry seal of city streets on a rotating basis. The city has contracted with Asphalt Preservation to perform the slurry seal project, with work scheduled for July 7th and 8th, with hours of operation generally from 7 a.m. to 7 p.m. The project schedule and map is posted on the City of Lewiston website at cityoflewiston.org/pwprojects and will be periodically updated as the work progresses. Motorists can expect to encounter 3 to 6 hour road closures around active projects between 7 a.m. and 7 p.m. Interlink is hosting a community potluck in downtown Lewiston. You can join your family, friends, and neighbors for a meal at Brackenberry Square. It's coming up Saturday from 5 p.m. to 7 p.m. Everyone's welcome and there's no cost. They'll provide tables, chairs, cutlery, and water. They just need you to bring some food to share. In sports, Cole Young had 3 hits, including a home run, and drove in 3 runs in leading the Seattle Mariners to a 6-2 win over the Los Angeles Angels last night at T-Mobile Park. Dominic Canzone also homered, and Cal Raleigh drove in 2 for the M's. On the mound, George Kirby picked up his 7th win of the season. The Seattle right-hander allowed 2 runs on 7 hits with 7 strikeouts over an 8-inning start. The series continues tonight in Seattle with the first pitch set for 6:40 and live radio coverage in the LC Valley on 95.5 FM and AM 950 KOZE and in the Upper Clearwater Valley on AM 1300 KLER. I'm Brian Danner, LC Valley News.
2: Home security camera in Steamboat Springs, Colorado caught the moment when a man opens his passenger door of his pickup. And what do you think he sees, Brian? It's a bear.
1: Yikes.
2: He opens it up on the passenger side. There's a bear right there. Got in through the back window of his pickup bed. It was a small bear, little baby bear. So he grabs a wooden plank to intimidate the bear to vacate the vehicle. First thing I'd be doing, running. No, second thing I'd be doing is looking around for the mama bear.
1: Yeah, first thing I'd be doing is checking my underwear.
2: No doubt.
1: I vacated something. Not the right thing.
2: Exactly. Oh, you're not wrong.
1: You seen that video? I want to pet that dog.
2: Oh, no, I haven't.
1: Oh, it's a bear at somebody's like cabin on their porch.
2: Oh, God.
1: A little toddler goes out. I want to pet that dog.
2: Oh, I got to look that one up. That's
1: it's
2: great.
1: It's hilarious.
2: Weirdly, the end of this story, his truck did not appear to be seriously damaged.
1: No.
2: That's a nice young bear.
1: That's a Care Bear. That's a Care Bear, Lee.
2: You're not wrong. No. Oh, the good one on the show, that guy over there, that's Brian Danner. We're back to the music on Z-Rock 96.5.

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1: You cannot play that doll.
2: No, no, no.
1: You cannot play that doll.
2: No.
1: You cannot play that doll.
2: No.

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1: But of course.
0: Nice job, Taryn. 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
2: Today's question on what's your guess is this. 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What are they? 746-1995.

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Sweet Madam Blue from 1975. That song, I like it. 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Hey, make this 4th of July the best one ever. 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

0: ABC News. I'm Sherry Preston. The Supreme Court is set to finish its term this morning with a couple of major decisions, including one on birthright citizenship. Here's ABC's Karen Waugh in Washington.
1: Trump's order would deny automatic citizenship to children born in the U.S. to parents who are undocumented or only in the U.S. temporarily. Even some of the conservative justices seem skeptical of the Trump administration's case during arguments in the spring. Also today, the justices are set to rule on whether states can ban transgender girls from playing on girls' sports teams.
0: Potentially life-threatening heat is spreading from the Midwest into the Northeast over the next couple of days. Tens of millions of us are under heat advisories. The White House is now confirming to ABC News that the U.S.

0: And Iranian delegations in Qatar are not expected to meet today. President Trump sent his envoys, Jared Kushner and Steve Witkoff, to Doha after announcing Iran had requested a meeting. The Iranians maintain there never was anything scheduled. This is ABC News.
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3: Partly sunny skies today with a high near 78. Partly cloudy tonight, lows 54. And sunshine tomorrow with a high near 80. Currently 60 degrees in Lewiston. Good morning. I'm Brian Danner. Thanks in large part to the continued excellence of Lewis-Clark State College's nursing program, Idaho continues to produce top-performing healthcare professionals, with students in the Gem State passing the National Council licensure examination on their first try at higher rates than their competitors in the West. Lewis-Clark State's first-time NCLEX passing rate in 2025 was 96.43%, which led all Bachelor of Science in Nursing programs at public institutions in Idaho, Washington, and Oregon. Lewis-Clark State had 84 graduates take the exam this year. Idaho ranks ninth nationally for first-time NCLEX pass rates at 92.2%, according to a June 17th analysis by nurse.org. The national average was 89%. Passing the NCLEX is required to become a licensed registered nurse in the United States. In August 2025, nurse.org ranked Lewis-Clark State as the best nursing school in Idaho, highlighting the school's small class sizes and state-of-the-art healthcare immersive learning lab. The Idaho DMV will implement updated proof of identity requirements beginning tomorrow, July 1st, in accordance with Idaho Code. According to a news release, the changes reflect statutory updates enacted during the 2026 legislative session and support consistent identity verification practices across all DMV services. Under the revised requirements, customers must present valid government-issued identification showing their full legal name, date of birth, and photograph when establishing a profile in the DMV system. For new customers to the Idaho DMV, establishing their customer profile will require presenting this identification in person at the time their profile is created. Acceptable identification includes Idaho and out-of-state driver's licenses and ID cards, U.S. Department of Homeland Security documents, U.S. military IDs, U.S. and foreign passports, Idaho concealed weapons permits, Native American photo identification, corrections-issued ID cards, and Mexican consular IDs. The Daughters of the American Revolution are celebrating the 250th anniversary of the United States today. During the grand opening of the Nez Perce County Courthouse, the Alice Whitman Chapter will be honoring Revolutionary War patriots with a special ceremony unveiling a commemorative marker. The grand opening is from 3 to 7 p.m. today, and the ceremony starts at 4 p.m. on the second floor of the courthouse. Along with a special plaque, the Daughters of the American Revolution is donating 10 U.S. flags, one for each of the 8 courtrooms, the commissioner's chamber, and the work session room. In sports, Cole Young had 3 hits, including a home run, and drove in 3 runs in leading the Seattle Mariners to a 6-2 win over the Los Angeles Angels last night at T-Mobile Park. Dominic Canzone also homered, and Cal Raleigh drove in 2 for the M's. On the mound, George Kirby picked up his 7th win of the season. The Seattle right-hander allowed 2 runs on 7 hits with 7 strikeouts over an 8-inning start. The series continues tonight in Seattle with a first pitch set for 6:40 and live radio coverage in the LC Valley on 95.5 FM and AM 950 KOZE and in the Upper Clearwater Valley on AM 1300 KLER. I'm Brian Danner, LC Valley News.
4: It was a great game last night. I wish they would play like that each night from here on out.
3: I would have watched last night, Lee, but I got caught up in the World Cup.
4: Did you?
3: Oh.
4: Who'd you watch?
3: I watched both games. Well, there were three matches yesterday. Oh, I watched the last 2. And they both ended in penalty kicks.
4: Oh, that's
3: it was crazy
4: cool.
3: Good.
4: That's cool.
3: Crazy good. Paraguay upset Germany, and the Netherlands was upset by Morocco.
4: Now I'm mad at myself because I went back and forth, and I'm like, do you call a soccer game or a match?
3: I think they call it a game in the U.S. I think it's a match everywhere else.
4: Ah, oh, dang it.
3: It's a contest, Lee.
4: Yeah.
3: contest.
4: Dang it, I just switched from match back to game.

0: this year, because you're talking about soccer more than usual, football. But yeah, I switched back to game. I should have kept it at match.
1: The U.S. plays tomorrow night.
0: Okay.
1: They play Bosnia-Herzegovina.
0: Nice. All right.
1: Yeah.
0: Oh.
1: Knockout stage. It's win or go home now.
0: Oh.
1: Yeah.
0: Now you're really going to be into it. You like that drama.
1: I do.
0: Ending on a penalty kick.
1: I don't watch a lot of soccer either, but the World Cup is different. It's kind of like the Olympics for me.
0: Yeah.
1: It's on. I'll watch it.
0: That's cool.
1: It was really good stuff yesterday.
0: Oh, I love that.
1: Yeah.
0: Recent survey. Oh, get Greg in on this one, too. Recent survey found that most people lose about three of these a year. What do you think? Brian, what do you think?
1: I think it's contact lenses.
0: Contact lenses. All right. What do you think, Greg? Recent survey finds that most people lose about three of these a year.
2: Most people. Well, I don't wear glasses, and a lot of people don't, so I'm not going to say contact lenses. Okay. I will go...
0: He's going against the grain, Brian. He's not going to say contact
1: lenses. Well, not many people agree with me, Lee.
0: What'd you say, Greg?
2: Tape measure.
0: Tape measures. Nobody has said that one yet. Great answers, unfortunately. It's not it.
1: Is it children, Lee?
0: Lose our children. Most people lose about three of these every year. Let's go to the rock line. 746-1995.
3: Could it be that they either lose their keys or their children?
0: See, Danner's on to something there. He's on to something. That's incorrect.

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1: I think people lose about three of these a year. I would say, for the young and the old, their teeth.
2: 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This is called Skin of My Teeth. 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

0: My guess would be my mind.
1: Losing your mind three times a year. Yeah. Oh, it's great.
0: I probably lose it more than that.

Jones just reminded me of this one. The band Pride and Glory. Haven't played this song in a long time. It's called Losing Your Mind. It's on Z-Rock 96.5.

Partly sunny today. The forecast 78 or so for the daytime high. Coming up tomorrow, sunny and 80 degrees. Thursday, it's going to be about 83, 85 right in there. By the time the 4th of July rolls around, we're going to be back in the 90s. 61 now.

0: That's Billy Morrison and his pal Sully Erna from Godsmack. That is called Becoming. It's on Z-Rock 96.5. We have this question. A recent survey found that most people lose about three of these a year. And the answer we were looking for today was forks. People are losing their forks, throwing away their forks. People take them in their lunch pails. They're getting them lost down the stairs in the kids' room. Three forks a year on average. Fork was the answer on today's question. We will draw a winner and hand out some cash here in just a little bit for everybody who called in to qualify or played on Facebook Friday. Cross your fingers. 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

0: This is a special report from ABC News. I'm Sherry Preston. The Supreme Court upholding birthright U.S. citizenship to anyone born on U.S. soil. President Trump had signed an executive order trying to ban birthright citizenship to those born to parents in the U.S. illegally, but the justices ruled that was unconstitutional. ABC's Devin Dwyer.
1: This is something that every lower court that has looked at it has struck down or sided against President Trump. So in that sense, it's not that monumental, but it is significant given the political significance to President Trump and what he has put into this case, lobbying the justices on social media, attending those arguments in person.
0: The president left the arguments early as the justices appeared reluctant to strike down birthright citizenship. In other rulings today, the Supreme Court also upheld state bans on transgender athletes in women's sports and struck down limits on party spending in federal elections. This is ABC News.
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4: Partly sunny skies today with a high near 78. Partly cloudy tonight with a low near 54. More sunshine tomorrow and warmer with a high near 80. Currently 63 degrees in Lewiston. Good morning. I'm Brian Danner. As ABC News just reported, the U.S. Supreme Court has upheld Idaho's fairness in women's sports.

0: Act, ruling that schools may determine eligibility for women's and girls' sports based on biological sex without violating Title IX or the Equal Protection Clause. Idaho Attorney General Raul Labrador's office successfully defended the law before the court in January. The 6-3 decision confirms that Idaho, along with the 26 other states with similar laws, may keep women's and girls' sports teams reserved for biological females. Idaho enacted the Fairness in Women's Sports Act in 2020 as the first law of its kind in the nation. The legislation requires that public athletic teams like high schools and universities designated for females be based on biological sex at birth. The ACLU sued immediately, and lower courts blocked enforcement from the day the law passed. When Attorney General Raul Labrador requested that the U.S. Supreme Court review the case, the court agreed to hear it in July 2025, consolidating it with a similar case from West Virginia. Oral arguments were held earlier this year in January. Writing for the majority, Justice Kavanaugh held that Title IX's reference to sex means biological sex, and that its regulations have permitted schools to maintain separate sex-specific teams since 1975. On the constitutional claim, the court held that the state's interests in safety and competitive fairness are substantially related to limiting women's and girls' teams to biological females, and that states are not required to grant individual exceptions for biological males who identify as female. After this year, some people will only be able to light fireworks on Independence Day. Assotin County Commissioners voted unanimously yesterday to change the rules to keep the county safer from human-caused wildfires. For the rest of this year, people living in Assotin County outside of Clarkston and Assotin can light off legal fireworks at certain times on July 3rd, 4th, and 5th, and New Year's Eve. Starting in 2027, it will only be legal on July 4th and only between noon and midnight and only in a specific area surrounding Clarkston and Assotin. Penalties remain the same for the use of fireworks in off times and off locations. The first violation will cost you up to $250. The second is up to $500, and the third is not less than $1,000. You can also be required to pay for cleanup and repair to damage your fireworks caused, as well as the cost of investigation and court fees. If you'd like to see if you're inside the legal zone, we've attached a map with the story at KOZE.com. The city of Lewiston will soon begin annual street preservation work. The work includes preventative maintenance, including but not limited to removal and replacement of deteriorated pavement, pavement patching, overlay, seal coat, and slurry seal of city streets on a rotating basis. The city has contracted with Asphalt Preservation to perform the slurry seal project, with work scheduled for July 7th and 8th between the hours of 7 a.m. and 7 p.m. The project schedule and map is posted on the City of Lewiston website at cityoflewiston.org/pwprojects and will be periodically updated as the work progresses. Motorists can expect to encounter 3 to 6 hour road closures around active projects between the hours of 7 a.m. and 7 p.m. In sports, Cole Young had 3 hits, including a home run, and drove in 3 runs in leading the Seattle Mariners to a 6-2 win over the Los Angeles Angels last night at T-Mobile Park. Dominic Canzone also homered, and Cal Raleigh drove in 2 for the M's. On the mound, George Kirby picked up his 7th win of the season. The Seattle right-hander allowed 2 runs on 7 hits with 7 strikeouts over an 8-inning start. The series continues tonight in Seattle with a first pitch set for 6:40 and live radio coverage in the LC Valley on 95.5 FM and AM 950 KOZE and in the Upper Clearwater Valley on AM 1300 KLER. I'm Brian Danner, LC Valley News.
1: Today's Florida Man story comes from Scotland. There's a guy named Terry O'Shea. He's 38. He's convicted of dangerous driving. But before his required meetings with social workers started, his lawyer identified it as his bearded dragon, Mishu, as his emotional support animal.
0: Oh.
1: Terry goes, well, we don't go anywhere without each other. That's my Scottish accent. Boy, am I good at that. Isn't that good?
0: That's great.
1: Apparently, Mishu helps this guy from getting agitated. He said, if I don't have Mishu by my side, I just don't know what I'll do. So the court delayed sentencing while psychiatrist reports are completed. No word on yet if they're going to allow Mishu to be able to attend those meetings.
0: Oh.
1: Yeah. Mishu, the bearded dragon.
0: The bearded dragon.
1: I was trying to think of
0: a band name too, Lee.
1: The bearded dragon. I know it.
0: Dragons.
1: I'm excited because I was thinking of lizards, songs about lizards. And there's not a whole bunch. I had Godzilla all queued up to play. That was

as close as I could think of it, but then I forgot it was a bearded dragon. So, of course, I should play this one called Dragon Attack from Queen, the Bearded Dragon Mishu. I'll do my other accents next time for you. They're amazing, aren't they?

0: jokes, impressions, weird stories about your life.
1: Ladies, if you're listening, give me a call.
0: Or a simple song request. Lee McVay wants to hear from you.
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3: Hello?
4: Yeah?
3: Sir, this call is regarding that your phone number have been selected to receive some free subsidy benefit.
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3: And don't have to provide your personal information like debit and credit card, okay?
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3: Yeah, sir. Sir, to get this benefit, there is a certain age criteria. May I know your age?
4: It's a long story.
3: Yeah, sir.
4: What's your record for consecutive questions asked?

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I had some breakfast jealousy going on a couple days ago. I saw a picture of Rockin' Rowdy up at the Cozy Kitchen. It was the biggest chicken fried steak I think I've ever seen. 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

0: ABC News, I'm Michelle Franzen. The Supreme Court on the final day of its term issuing decisions including blocking President Trump's executive order on birthright citizenship, reaffirming all people born in the U.S. are citizens under the 14th Amendment. The High Court also signaled it will take up a new case when it returns from break, reviewing whether state bans on AR-15 semi-assault rifles is constitutional. ABC's Devin Dwyer has more.
1: These are weapons that are prohibited in 10 states, plus the District of Columbia. They've been used in some of the deadliest mass shootings in the United States, including Sandy Hook and Uvalde. So many children there killed with these weapons. States responding to that, trying to limit the sale and possession, but now the justices have indicated they're ready to decide whether, in fact, that's unconstitutional.
0: In Venezuela, officials say the death toll climbing again from the double earthquakes last week. Confirmed deaths now just below 2,000. There are more than 10,000 others injured across the region. This is ABC News.
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4: I'm Brian Danner. Thanks in large part to the continued excellence of Lewis Clark State College's nursing program, Idaho continues to produce top-performing healthcare professionals, with students in the Gem State passing the National Council licensure examination on their first try at higher rates than their competitors in the West. Lewis Clark State's first-time NCLEX passing rate in 2025 was 96.43%, which led all Bachelor of Science in Nursing programs at public institutions in Idaho, Washington, and Oregon. Lewis Clark State had 84 graduates take the exam last year. Idaho ranks 9th nationally for first-time NCLEX pass rates at 92.2%, according to a June 17th analysis by nurse.org. The national average was 89%. Passing the NCLEX is required to become a licensed registered nurse in the U.S. In August 2025, nurse.org ranked LC State as the best nursing school in Idaho, highlighting

0: in the school's small class sizes and state-of-the-art healthcare immersive learning lab. The Idaho DMV will implement updated proof of identity requirements beginning tomorrow, July 1st, in accordance with Idaho Code. According to a news release, the changes reflect statutory updates enacted during the 2026 legislative session and support consistent identity verification practices across all DMV services. Under the revised requirements, customers must present valid government-issued identification showing their full legal name, date of birth, and photograph when establishing a profile in the DMV system. For new customers to the Idaho DMV, establishing their customer profile will require presenting this identification in person at the time their profile is created. Acceptable identification includes Idaho and out-of-state driver's licenses and ID cards, U.S. Department of Homeland Security documents, U.S. military IDs, U.S. and foreign passports, Idaho concealed weapons permits, Native American photo identification, corrections issued ID cards, and Mexican consular IDs. Certified birth documents may be accepted when accompanied by photo identification. Additional provisions apply for minors. For assistance, visit the website dmv.idaho.gov or call 208-584-4343. The Daughters of the American Revolution are celebrating the 250th anniversary of the United States today. During the grand opening of the Nez Perce County Courthouse, the Alice Whitman Chapter will be honoring Revolutionary War patriots with a special ceremony unveiling a commemorative marker. The grand opening is today from 3 to 7 p.m., and the ceremony begins at 4 p.m. on the second floor of the courthouse. Along with a special plaque, the Daughters of the American Revolution is donating 10 U.S. flags, one for each of the 8 courtrooms, the Commissioner's Chamber, and the Work Session Room. In sports, Cole Young had 3 hits, including a home run, and drove in 3 runs in leading the Seattle Mariners to a 6-2 win over the Los Angeles Angels last night at T-Mobile Park. Dominic Canzone also homered, and Cal Raleigh drove in 2 runs for the M's. On the mound, George Kirby picked up his 7th win of the season. The Seattle right-hander allowed 2 runs on 7 hits with 7 strikeouts over an 8-inning start. The series continues tonight in Seattle with a first pitch set for 6:40 and live radio coverage in the LC Valley on 95.5 FM and AM 950 KOZE and in the Upper Clearwater Valley on AM 1300 KLER. I'm Brian Danner, LC Valley News.
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0: yeah, come on.
1: Here's a look at today, June 30th in rock history. U2 launched their 360 tour in 2009 with a show in Barcelona. The tour finishes with $735 million in earnings, blowing away the previous record set by the Rolling Stones on their 2005 to 2007 A Bigger Bang Tour. Kiss officially became animated on this day in 1977 when the Marvel Comics super special Kiss hit the stands. Blood from each band member was drawn by a registered nurse and poured into the vats of red ink used for printing the comic. And in 1975, Greg Allman and Cher were married just 4 days after her divorce to Sonny Bono was finalized. They had a son together, Elijah Blue Allman, but ends for good in 1979. And that's a look at today, June 30th in rock history.

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2: 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It's Barbecue Bucks.

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0: are some contest do's and don'ts on Z-Rock 96.5. 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After 14 days, the prize will be given to someone else. 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

Hey, happy Tuesday to you. Kind of a rainy Tuesday still. I'm not complaining. We got the 4th of July coming up here pretty soon, and I hope we get as much rain as possible before the 4th, because I would like the valley not to be on fire. Can't stop loving you, Van Halen.

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5: 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And as for weather in the LC Valley, tonight's going to be a low of 54, mostly clear. Tomorrow, Wednesday, being a high of 81, nice and sunny. Thursday, same thing, high 85, sunny. Friday, 88 and sunny. And Independence Day, the 4th of July, going to be a high of 92, getting warm and sunny. At the moment, though, it's a little rainy, high of 61. Doc Holliday, Volbeat on Z-Rock.

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0: Looking out my window, it looks like it's starting to clear up a little bit, but it's still 60s and slightly rainy. Coming up later, we have, other than the flashback pop quiz and the drive at 5, over on the AM in the 90, over on AM 950, we're going to have Seattle Mariners. They're playing again today at 6:40. They'll be playing again. They're taking Wednesday off, and they'll play on Thursday. So, they won yesterday. 6-2 was the final score. Playing again 6:40 tonight over on AM 950, 95.5 FM. And, of course, I'll keep you updated over here as well while the game's going on.
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Now, I kind of got a funny story for you. It's not a stupid criminal story. Kind of. I mean, it kind of is. He is a criminal, but he's already been convicted. A man in Scotland is making headlines after telling the court that he needs his pet bearded dragon to be at his side to complete his sentence. His name's Terry O'Shea. Very Scottish name. He's 38 years old, and he was convicted of dangerous driving. Nothing too crazy, just driving like a maniac. But before he started his required meeting with social workers, his lawyer identified his bearded dragon, Mishu, as an emotional support animal. Here's what Terry said. Quote, "We don't go anywhere without each other. And apparently it's because Mishu helped prevent him from getting agitated." The court has delayed sentencing while psychiatric reports are completed. There's no word yet whether Mishu will be allowed to attend. But hopefully he does. Mishu sounds pretty cool.

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They won yesterday 6-2 against the Angels. They're playing against the Angels again today. They're taking Wednesday off, they're taking tomorrow off, but then they'll be back here Thursday. So I'll keep you updated while the game goes on tonight.

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2: 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The outdoor lagoon water park has water slides, a lazy river, a giant wave pool, and a splash adventure pool for the little kids. There's also lots of room for parents to relax and soak up the sun. The lagoon water park is open every day from noon to 6 with family.

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0: ABC News, I'm Dave Packer. Landmark rulings on the Supreme Court's final day of its term in a 6-3 decision, the High Court striking down President Trump's order attempting to end birthright citizenship. For New York Congresswoman Grace Meng, this was a victory.
1: We are American. We belong here. And no wannabe king will ever take that away from us.
0: In a separate ruling, the Supreme Court upheld state bans on transgender girls from participating in girls and women's sports. And the Supreme Court today erased limits on how much political parties can spend in coordination with candidates for Congress and president. A dangerous heat wave could push temperatures to record highs this week across much of the country. More than 175 million Americans on alert for triple-digit temperatures. New Jersey Republican Representative Tom Kaine Jr. disclosing today that he was being treated for depression during his unexplained 4-month absence from the House. This is ABC News.
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1: Good afternoon, I'm Greg Kramer. Next summer, two of Ossone County's most used roads will be getting upgrades. At yesterday's County Commissioners meeting, they approved agreements with Keller Associates Engineering Firm to get plans going for Fleshman Way from the Southway Bridge to 15th Street and 15th Street from Highland Avenue up the hill to Valley View Drive. Ossone County has grants to fully fund both projects. The funds are federal dollars funneled through Washington State Department of Transportation. Fleshman Way will get a chip seal coat and has a grant of $473,000 to cover the cost. Last time it was coated was in 2018. The 15th Street project will have a new street lights. It will have possibly some new signs and improved striping. Much of the concern is actually on scenic way into the heights. It will have better lighting and thicker fog lines on the sides. It has a grant of $850,000 to cover the cost. This is phase one of work on 15th Street. Phase two goes from Highland to Bridge Street, but we'll have to wait until the county can get funding. Both projects, Fleshman Way and 15th Street, will happen at the same time next summer. Tomorrow, Village Center Cinemas changes hands. It's currently owned by the group that also owns the Moscow Theater as well as one in Spokane. Starting tomorrow, it will be owned by Golden Ticket Cinemas. Golden Ticket also owns several theaters in the South, Midwest, and Pennsylvania. The current manager will stay on to run things locally. She says she expects a smooth transition. You can put it on the calendar. If you'd like to get a hands-on look at how Lapway Fire operates, here's your chance. The Volunteer Fire Department invites you to meet the firefighters, check out the equipment protecting local homes and businesses, and even see it in action. It's July 1st from 6 p.m. to 8 p.m. at 442 Alder Avenue. Your weather forecast in the LC Valley tonight, 54 degrees and mostly clear. Tomorrow, 83 and sunny. Thursday, 86 degrees and sunny skies. And that's your news. For more on these stories and others, head over to KOZE.com and follow LC Valley News on your favorite social media. I'm Greg Kramer. Have a great night.
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